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It's Party Marty with your Mix 95.9 weather forecast for Monk's Corner in Pinopolis. We're smack dab in the middle of summer, y'all. It's hot. Sunny, 93 today. Felt like 109, 80 overnight. Sunny and 93 tomorrow for your Thursday. Partly sunny Friday with a high of 90. Maybe some rain. Your next tide's a high tide at 3:32 in the morning. You know what?

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4: 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Or better yet, go to Times Square, take a picture of me with a Kodak. 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

summertime in the low country. Hey, y'all, it's Party Marty, and it pains me to say it's almost time for back to school. I never liked school, y'all. Monday, August 3rd, it's Colleton, Georgetown, and Williamsburg County. Wednesday, August 5th, Dorchester Schools District 2 and 4 go back to school. Tuesday, August 11th, it's Charleston County. And Wednesday, August 12th, it is Berkeley County. All

right, y'all. This is the part where I got to say so long. Mix 95.9 is live. We're local because we love you, Low Country. Hey, it's Party Marty. Two girls and a guy featuring Tanya, Brooke, and Jay. Back bright and early tomorrow morning. I'll talk to you tomorrow night at 7. Make it a great day. And as always, thanks for listening.

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1: Two girls and a guy in the morning.
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0: E59.
1: And while I was scrolling, I saw this artist, and I saw that Justin Timberlake commented underneath it with like the fire emoji, and then he put bravo.
2: Uh-huh.
1: And I was like, oh my gosh, who is this person?
3: A
1: like,
3: new up and comer, but he's got connections.
1: Correct. Jay, I want you to just play a little bit of the song right now.
3: Okay. I haven't even listened to any of this, so I don't know how it starts.
1: They're okay. Saying this is the new Robin Thicke.
3: Well, how'd they work out for the last Robin Thicke?
1: Well, Robin Thicke. Maybe no blurred lines this time.
4: Tell me. Who is this? I know the sound.
1: He's good, right?
4: Yes, who is

0: child.
1: Really?
0: Yes.
1: That has talent.
0: I want you to guess which celebrity.
1: Come on, you got to give us a hint.
0: The person.
2: I will tell you, they sound nothing at all like their parent.
1: No. Really?
0: I will say the person is not technically involved in music. Although
2: the parent, you mean?
0: The parent has. The parent's not technically involved in music, but has sang before on a big platform. But
2: and actually, part of their early fame was music related.
0: Correct.
2: For playing a slightly unusual instrument.
1: This is, you're talking about the parent.
2: The parent.
1: So is the parent an actor?
0: Yes. I'll give you yes or no questions.
1: Okay, the parent is an actor.
2: Mm-hmm.
1: Ethnicity.
0: You have to ask.
2: Yes or no?
0: Yes or no.
1: Is the parent African American?
0: No.
1: No, I knew it. This is. Is the parents, the song that they were around or into, was it very soulful as well?
2: No.
1: No?
0: Not the parent song.
1: No. Was it a pop song?
0: That's a hard.
2: Not really, no. Not what you would consider a pop song, no.
0: Never a song on the radio, I'll give you that.
2: No, yeah, it was.
0: It was?
2: Oh, gosh, yes. It was huge.
1: It was a huge song that the parent made, but they're really not in music?
2: They didn't make it.
1: They were a part of it.
2: They are forever tied to the song.
0: But not the way that you're going to think of it traditionally.
1: Was the song part of a soundtrack that the parent starred in?
2: No.
0: Well, one of his songs was on a soundtrack.
2: I'm sure.
0: Well, not a technical soundtrack, but it was from a movie.
2: He did a movie where he sang through the entire movie.
0: I'm thinking of a different movie where he has a sibling. And they sing a song at the end.
2: Yep.
0: At a mixer.
2: And he played an instrument in that movie.
0: Yes, at a certain mixer, maybe in Catalina.
1: A white person.
0: Catalina wine mixer.
2: There's so many people screaming at the radios right now.
1: I know. The song threw me off because it's so darn soulful.
0: Yeah.
2: The vibe of the child.
0: That's there not.
2: Has nothing at all to do with the parent.
1: Can you give me a.
0: He's currently in a series, the parent is.
2: That you're watching.
0: That you're watching.
1: Can you give me the channel, the streaming?
2: Netflix.
1: That a hawk. That is not Will Ferrell's son.
0: That is Will Ferrell's son.
1: Stop the train!
0: Now go to your messages on Facebook so you can see him too.
1: I've seen him before.
0: Because he's hot as they come. Like, he looks like Benson Boone meets I don't even know who.
2: Well, it's interesting his too because in that Netflix show, there's an actor playing his son on that show who, like, the first time you see him, he's shirtless, he is working out, like, he is jacked, and he's playing Will Ferrell's son.
0: Now, okay, which what were you talking about, Jay? What song was on the radio? Or was
2: Don't Fear the Reaper playing the cowbell?
0: That's like, right.
1: I would have never gotten that one.
2: That was like the first big thing that he was known for.
0: Right,
2: on Saturday
0: but
2: Night Live.
0: He didn't actually play the cowbell on the song.
2: No, but he's forever tied to that song because of that skit.
0: Okay, I thought you meant. I was like, I don't think he's actually been on the radio. Of course, I was thinking of Step Brothers at the Catalina wine mixer.
2: And then he did the Christmas movie with Ryan Reynolds, where the two of them. Sing. It's a musical.
0: And Will Ferrell can hold a tune and can sing for
2: comedic. Yeah, he sang through that whole movie.
0: You know, things.
1: Right.
0: But that son of his, Magnus Ferrell.
1: You close your eyes. At first, I was like, is this Robin Thicke or is this, I think his name is October London. It's one of Snoop Dogg's finds and he signed to Snoop.
0: Okay.
1: Oh, that vibe that this kid.

0: It has.
1: Right?
0: And Will Ferrell talks about him all the time.
1: Yeah.
0: Oh my gosh. When's the concert?
2: He needs to do a collab where he sings and then he gets Tom Hanks' son to come in and like rap a verse on it.
0: Oh, Tom Hanks' son raps?
2: Oh, yeah.
1: What? Oh, yeah, Chet Hanks.
2: Chet Hanks. He's also an actor. He plays a basketball player also on Netflix.
0: They are taking over.
1: Yeah. Y'all.
0: He's youngin'.
1: Nepo baby, but he can do it. Two girls and a guy and a Charleston. Yeah, yeah. It's 95.9.
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0: Com.
1: Guys, and maybe I'm part of that as well.
2: You're part of the problem?
1: Maybe. We don't like to hear no. Nobody really likes to hear no, but sometimes when you get a no, that's just what it is.
2: I like to hear it when it's like, do I owe any more money? No.
1: No.
2: Now, that's like a good no. That.
3: That's a good
1: yeah,
3: no.
1: Yeah, I'm talking about bad no's. And I came across this yesterday. It's a page. I don't know. I don't even know why I'm on this page. It's for this company. And it's just like employees, like new employees asking questions, whatever. And it popped up yesterday. And the young lady who she does have experience in the job that she was going to do. And if I tell you what it is, then you're going to know.
3: Okay.
1: But you can DM me and I'll let you know what company it is. So she has 6 years experience in that job.
2: In that
1: field. And apparently they

0: think she has those qualifications?
1: Well, she has experience in that exact job that she applied for with a different company.
0: That doesn't mean it necessarily checks those boxes.
1: Well, that's what I'm saying. But a lot of people came on because I posted it on my Facebook page, and a lot of people were saying that because of AI, there's something that she did that the AI just, you know, pushed her out. But she wants
0: that
1: to
0: they
1: now
0: use
1: question
0: to scan resumes.
1: Right. She so wants to don't. Question the recruiter about what AI said. You're not qualified for this job. And I basically said, you may think you have all the qualifications for the job, but clearly the company or AI does not feel that
0: way.
1: It
0: sounds like it might have been it saw something about her personality in her submission.
1: It was
0: like, yeah, obviously, because, you know, the way she's come back on it.
1: Right.
0: They're like, yeah, we don't think you're going to be a good fit here just because you're not the kind of person that gets along with other people.
2: I will say, though, when Jim was getting out of the military full time and going into reserves and then getting a full-time job, the jobs that he was looking for when he was submitting his resume, and this was years ago before AI, before ChatGPT, before any of those things, right? But when he was submitting, it still went through, and I don't mean like the 1900s. This was maybe 8 years ago,
1: right?
2: 7 years ago. But when he put it through the system, it didn't get picked up. It did. The algorithms from his resume did not say the right words.
1: Right.
2: Because it does go through a process
0: A computer process, before
2: it gets to a human person.
1: Right.
2: And I get that because you want to weed out people that aren't necessarily right. Like if I work in radio, I'm not going to go to Boeing and be like, hey, I can build a plane.
1: Right.
2: You know, but I might apply and I'm like, here's my qualifications. Right. I talk. Like that's not.
0: I'm real good at talking.
1: Right.
2: I know how to make music play. No, that's not going to work. But he ended up hiring somebody to do his resume.
1: Mm-hmm.
2: And the minute that he did that, they knew the keywords. They knew the phrases to put in in order for the algorithm to understand that he was qualified. They didn't make anything up. It was just literally the wording is what got blocked. So maybe that was it.
1: Well,
2: I mean, she
1: did.
2: Might not be qualified, or she's just not qualified to write a resume.
0: It just sounds like she's not the right material that I want to work with.
1: I honestly believe. And then on top of that, why would you think you went to a page where people are working for this company?
0: Yeah.
1: Somebody's going to show this to someone else, but she was so upset about it. And I get why she's upset, but now you reach out to the recruiter and ask them what? Like, what is the question?
2: Why don't you like me?
1: Right. Yeah. So a couple of HR people.
0: That's exactly what it is.
2: That's the question.
0: It's like you slide into somebody's DMs and they're like, no, thank you. And then you're coming back.
1: Please.
0: But tell me why.
1: I need to
0: I'm
1: know.
0: Wonderful.
2: Don't you think I'm pretty?

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2: Accident Dorchester Road at West Hill Boulevard and accident Highway 165 at Old Jacksonboro Road. No major problems on any Interstate 26 eastbound and 526 eastbound and westbound. Looks pretty good. If you see something we need to know about, give us a call. 972-1152.
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0: Good morning. You found two girls and a guy with Tanya, Brooke, and Jay. 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
1: Have you heard of Jungle Gyms?
2: You've said it all off air, and I know Jungle Gyms.
3: Yeah, me too.
2: Like, I've been on a playground and climbed on a jungle gym.
3: Right. Not
1: that. This
3: is different. Okay.
1: Jungle, J-I-M, like the person, gym.
3: Oh.
1: It is in Cincinnati, Ohio. We're taking a trip.
2: Okay.
1: If you love a grocery store.
2: It's a grocery store.
1: This is where you need to go.
2: I thought maybe a dive bar. Perhaps like
1: there is a bar,
2: like a Dave and Buster's kind of a situation.
3: I thought it was actually
1: like a
3: band.
1: Dave and Buster's.
2: Wait, hold on. I think you said grocery store.
1: It is a zoo. It is an amusement park.
3: What?
1: It is a grocery store. I sent you the link. I'm going to post it on Mix 95.9.
3: Wait, this is what they're doing in Cincinnati?
1: If you have been there, 843-375-0959. Y'all, this place is amazing. It showed up in my feed. There's a guy that goes around and literally for his job, it's to go to different grocery stores. Well, Jungle Gyms, they literally have everything. Animatronics like Chuck E. Cheese all over the entire store. But not only that, like when you go through, you go outside, it almost looks like it's a park and they've got like fake elephants out there.
2: It has a little bit of a south of the border vibe.
3: See, I was thinking because I saw like they have different continents in there. I'm thinking Epcot.
1: Well, but yes.
3: Right?
1: That's
3: for grocery
1: the way to
3: stores.
1: Look at it. It is. I see what you mean. It's a little cheesy. So yes, I can see that part, Jay. But when I tell you they have every food possible, think Trader Joe's. Like it reminds me of Trader Joe's, but on a bigger scale and not a chain. It's got 200,000 square feet.
3: Oh my.
2: Also, it's just wire shelves. Like it's got, like the shelving is more minimal than like going to an Aldi's.
1: Right.
2: Like it's just wire baker's racks for the shelves.
3: Look at the vegetables.
1: Right. But on the shelves, they've got everything. Chips from countries that you can't even get. We don't know how Jim got it, but he did. It was started by a guy named Jim, by the way.
3: They have a butter bar.
1: A butter bar with butters from all over the world. They've got a tiki.
2: I don't even know what those vegetables were.
1: That's the thing.
2: It was a pear-shaped watermelon. Like,
3: did
2: I don't
3: you see
2: even
3: that?
2: Know what that is.
3: Oh, this is fantastic.
1: If you've ever wanted like random items, Tanya, I know that you've been wanting to make that the juice that helps you go to the bathroom.
3: Oh, the Japanese pipe cleaner. Yes,
1: Japanese pipe cleaner. And there were some parts, even though you went to an Asian store, you couldn't find one of the pieces.
2: One of the
1: correct.
2: Ingredients.
1: The ingredients, right.
3: I'm like, pretty sure they
1: Jungle
3: have
1: Jungle Gyms
3: it.
1: Would have it. Absolutely. This place is amazing. It is a true destination. I'm shocked that I have not, with all the people from Ohio, right, that have come here to Charleston.
2: I mean, I'm originally from Ohio. I've never heard of this, but I wasn't Cincinnati. I was Northern Ohio, so I don't know.
3: We need to go.
1: I am just shocked that I have not heard of this before. They have a cigar lounge inside, like where the room, it's got a humidor. It's like a world-class humidor. So you can go
3: really?
1: In there. And, oh, yeah.
3: This is fantastic.
1: It is the coolest thing. This is one of those places that like you, it's kind of like a Buc-ee's, right? But for grocery stores.
3: Yeah.
1: It has everything. And they say that people, it's not just like a gimmicky store. Yes, tourists come and people that find out about it go there. But people like do their everyday shopping
2: I'm
1: there.
2: I'm looking at the website and specifically at their circular. They've got Boston butt pork roast, $1.99 a pound.
1: Yeah.
3: I mean, it only take 9 hours
2: what
3: to get
2: the,
3: there.
2: What? Whole octopus,
1: yes,
2: $5.99 a pound.
1: Yep.
2: And then there's just a picture of an octopus on a plate with some greenery around
1: go.
2: It.
1: Okay.
2: Everything else was like steaks and potatoes, and then I just rolled up on an octopus. In there.
1: They've
2: so
1: got it all. And they do festivals, y'all. We need to make sure that we put our trip around a festival. They do Weekend of Fire, which is hot sauces, all of them.
2: Oh,
1: like,
2: yeah,
3: this
2: that's
3: is
2: right up your
3: they
2: alley.
3: Got a cooking school inside.
1: Girl, they do this a big cheese festival, a craft beer festival, an international wine festival. They even do a pickle wars. Jungle Gyms is the greatest store that ever existed. We go into Cincinnati.

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17: Your Mix 95.9 weather for West Ashley and James Island. Got plenty of sunshine today. A high of 94. Next tide is low at 950. It is 81 degrees. 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
1: Accident Dorchester Road at West Hill Boulevard. 26 eastbound, a slow ride from Somerville to the 526 merge. 526 eastbound, your ride is slowing down from the 526 merge to the Donhope Bridge. If you see something we need to know about, give us a call 972-1152.

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1: It is July 23rd, and this is what I am loving today. Let me start with a delicious treat I know my coach, Jay, is not going to be happy about.
2: Oh, boy.
1: Okay. I haven't bought them yet, but you know I'm kind of on a potato chip kick lately.
3: Okay.
1: I've very much been enjoying them. I try not to eat them a lot, but every once in a while, I just need a salt and vinegar, right?
2: Gotcha.
1: So Graza, the olive oil.
2: Yeah.
1: You know that?
3: I know the name, but I couldn't attach it to a potato chip.
1: Right. Yeah, so Graza is an olive oil that comes in the plastic bottle. It's got the green little top that looks like a sriracha top.
2: Yeah. Mm-hmm.
1: And then
3: I have some in my cabinet right now. Yeah.
1: So good. It's a really, really delicious product.
2: Mm-hmm.
1: They have come out with potato chips. They've got the salt and vinegar, which of course caught my eye immediately. They have a hot and sweet, a classic sea salt, and then a zesty Caesar.
2: Interesting.
1: Right? I've never heard of a Caesar chip before, but they are in Target stores. You can also get them in Walmart very soon. They're making their way to Walmart near you. So Graza Homestyle potato chips, of course.
3: Now, what does that mean, home? Okay, I'm looking at it.
1: They're using their olive oil
3: right.
1: To fry it and do it and all of that.
3: Well, they look kind of like kettle chips.
1: Yes.
3: Because my whole thing is I can't stand a flat chip, like a Lay's.
2: Very thin.
1: Yeah, I like a Lay.
3: These look thicker and have more shape and bubbles and stuff to them.
1: Yes.
3: So I like that.
1: Yeah. Well, they look delicious. You can go check that out. Second thing I'm loving today, I saw this business pop up on my feed and I thought it was such a great idea. It's called Craft DIY.
2: Mm-hmm.
1: It's here in Charleston. And basically you go in. How many times have you been invited to like a paint and sip, right?
2: Yeah. It's not my thing. Right. Yeah.
3: I've never been invited to one.
1: Yeah. Well, okay. Maybe not you, Jay.
2: Right.
1: Actually, I think this is really
3: people don't invite me to things.
1: Up Jay's alley than anybody else's. Or if you've been invited to like a jewelry making class.
2: Right.
1: Or, you know, but a lot of the times when you do it, they can be kind of pricey.
2: Yeah. Right?
1: And you go because it's your friend's birthday or it's a bridal shower.
3: Some sort of event. It's a work get together or something.
1: You participate, but you're like, I'm never

0: really going to use this item ever again. I'm not putting this painting up in my house.
1: Right.
2: We have one on our patio that Brenna made.
0: Is she good?
2: It was like a stencil thing. It was like a welcome to our patio, but like the stencil bled a little bit, but it's on our patio.
0: Okay. All right. Well, for me, I'll do them, but then I'm like, nah, we don't really need to put that anywhere.
1: I'm not very crafty or creative.
0: But there are other things that I would like to do. So this place, what's really cool is they have 20 different DIY projects at all times in three different categories.
3: Okay.
0: So there's personal style, which would be like the jewelry making, the hat making, that sort of thing.
3: Right.
0: Home decor, which would be making like charcuterie boards mm-hmm. that you paint or doing different paintings and things like that. Etched glasses, the oyster shells, painting those painting glasses. Right. But you can go in there and everybody can pick a different, you're there for the 2 hours, right?
3: Right.
0: Or however many hours you rent it out for, mm-hmm. or you take a class for, but you don't have to necessarily do just
1: the painting.
0: Right. You have other options of crafts.
2: I like that.
0: That you can do. I love that too. I think that's such a great way to just kind of switch it up. So
3: right.
0: It's located on King
2: Street.
0: And
2: then you're not like competing against your friend
0: right.
2: or coworker
0: right.
2: to see whose is better if you get completely different crafts.
0: They've also got a bar inside so you can have some, you know, beer, wine, those
2: sure.
0: sort of things while you're
2: usually
0: doing your craft. I love that. Mm-hmm. But I thought that concept was very cool. Again, it's called Craft DIY Charleston. And then the third thing I am loving today, Saturday, big night at the North Charleston Coliseum. Langley is going to be performing. My goodness, those tickets are outrageous.
3: Mm-hmm.
0: Everybody wants to be one of Ella's fellas, okay, girl? So the parking lots are opening at 2, and I just want to let you know that they are issuing a parking alert for the show. The North Charleston Coliseum has officially put that out. The parking lots will be open at 2 o'clock.
1: Really?
0: That wow. early for the show because they know it's going to be crazy.
1: Yeah.
0: The doors open at 6. Show starts at 7, and they're encouraging people to carpool or use rideshare services because it's going to
1: be crazy.
0: Packed.
2: That's going to be wild. Yeah.
0: And if you want to link up to the three things I'm loving, head to mix959.com.

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1: I feel like it's time to do a check-in. 843-375-0959. A check-in on all of our parents right now.
2: I'm doing all right. How are you, Tanya?
3: I'm good.
2: Yeah, I'm good.
3: Kids are good.
2: Talking to Tristan yesterday. He graduates from school in the Air Force tomorrow morning at 9:30.
1: Oh, my gosh. That's
2: He's
1: amazing.
2: Got somebody else who's going to do a video call, and we did a test last night to make sure
3: everything's
2: that us
3: works
2: and
3: the, so you can watch.
2: And the grandparents can all see.
3: Oh,
2: so.
3: Love it.
1: That's so good. I'm love good. That so much.
2: I'm good. What about you, Tanya?
3: My kids are, you know, thriving still.
2: Two of them won medals.
3: Yeah, two of them won medals. Dave right now is at Comic-Con in San Diego.
2: I'm so jealous. So, yeah. I was seeing more stuff yesterday. There's a video game I want to play that they're set up out there early.
3: Don't worry, Jay,
2: a book
3: I know.
2: Series. The author is there that I'm really into right now.
3: I told her to get you some swag.
2: Okay, good.
3: So, yeah, we got you. And extra tall. I got you.
2: Sure.
1: Well, I'm glad that adult parents of adult kids are doing well. What I really want to check in on are the parents that have younger kids.
2: Ooh. Oh,
1: over the summer. I'm sure y'all remember that time.
3: Oh, yeah. Don't miss it.
1: I was talking to a friend of mine the other day who has an 8-year-old, ooh, 8 or 9.
2: Okay. Mm. So like second, third grade.
1: Yes. Mm-hmm. And she, when I tell you, I know that parents always look tired, you know, like not in a bad way. I just mean in a, you're busy. You are constantly taking care of the children. Like, I feel for you, you know, not tired bad, but just like, you know.
2: Just a lot, yeah.
1: And she, when she was talking about the amount of camps, and she's like, it's been a blessing because her job is flexible for her so she can work from home, mm-hmm, do things like that. But she's still working, obviously, over the summer.
3: Right.
1: Needed those couple hours during the day. So she, and the kids get bored. So she took them to different camps. Mm-hmm. Some were like a week long. Others were 2 weeks, you know, just depending on what it was.
2: Okay, kids, this week we're Baptist. Let's go. Get in the car.
1: Exactly. We're going to vacation Bible school. Praise Jesus, right?
3: Right.
1: And then the next week, you're going to become a golfer. Uh-huh. You're going to golf club. But she looked so tired.
3: How much longer do they have?
1: School is coming soon. She was like, I can't wait to have them back just in a regular routine.
3: Yeah.
2: Yeah.
1: And she was like, beyond that, it's not just like driving back and forth to the camps because some are only 3 hours, some are, you know, 5 hours depending on where it is. And then you've got different theme days for some of the camps where you have to get costumes for the kids so that they can go and be a pirate that day
3: because
1: they're going to the pool or whatever it is. She was like, it is so much.
2: And they got basically 2 weeks left.
3: Oh, 2 weeks. You parents can do it.
1: You can
3: do it.
1: It's
3: so funny because when it's almost summer break, parents are so excited. Oh.

0: Hyundai.com.
1: Weekends, they're the whole time it's, I'm bored. And I'm like,
2: I don't miss this.
3: If my mother had a nickel for every time I said that to her in the summer, yeah.
1: Yeah. And so she was like, all right, well, I got to go. Because then she was off to pick up again mm-hmm. when we were kind of checking in. Because I haven't seen her for a few weeks and was just wondering how she's been.
0: Right.
1: And she was like, I am spent. I am so ready for school. So I just kind of want to do a check-in and see how our moms and dads are doing this summer with the kids. What was one of the hardest things that y'all had with your children when they were growing up
3: right.
1: over the summer?
2: Well, can me and Jay sidebar real quick and make notes
1: yes.
2: and come back and
3: compare stories?
2: Oh, okay. The list is long.
1: Absolutely.

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1: We are checking in on the parents of younger kids here in the Lowcountry. Summer, I know in the beginning it seems like, oh, so much fun. We've got vacations. We've got all of this. Mm-hmm. But as you come to the end, I have run into a few of my mom friends that are just exhausted from taking the kids to summer camps, to the kids being bored because there's nothing to do when all of their friends are out of town. It has just been a time. Well, I got this message from Lexi. She said, my kids have trashed my house. I'm used to having a few hours a day to pick up from them before the chaos returns. Mm-hmm. But there is no reprieve right now. Yeah. I love them, but I am so ready for them to go back to school.
2: Absolute whirling dervish.
1: Yep. Jessica also said, I love my kids so much. I love how every parent in there made sure to put,
2: first of all,
1: I love my kids.
2: It's like, are you telling us or are you reminding yourself?
1: Right. She said, I love my kids so much, but if I have to pick up one more damp beach towel or buy another $200 grocery haul this week, I am going to lose my mind. Countdown is on.
2: That's a big one. Yeah. All the time they're there to eat.
3: And when they go to school, I'm like, you get sometimes breakfast, right? And you get lunch. Why are you hungry every hour on the hour when you're home?
1: Because they're bored.
2: Yeah, just like you.
1: Come on, Mom.
2: You get bored, you start eating.
3: I guess. But Jay and I, we compared notes, for one. My big thing was I work early in the morning.
1: Yes.
3: And my kids didn't go to camp. They had, like, when they got older, they were in band, so they went to band camp, but I still had, like, weeks and weeks of the summer.
2: Vast majority of it, yeah.
3: Literally, the garage door would open, and they would all just stand at the door waiting for me. Mom, what are we doing today? And I'm like, can I just get a nap? First of all, it's summer. We're not going out there in the heat like it is right now.
1: Yes.
3: You know, give me a chance to decompress a little bit. And also, my food bill went up because, I mean, I had, like, my boys are over 6 feet.
1: You're right.
3: And they're always hungry. And the trashing of the house, at some point, I think by mid or the beginning of July, I just let them have the house. I'm like, you know what? Tear it up. Tear it up, because the first week back to school, I take that week of vacation. I don't know if parents do that, but I always would take
2: the
3: first week of school. I would make them breakfast, a nice hearty breakfast for the first day, and be like, get out of my house. Don't come back here till the bus lets you off. And then that was my time, because parents are tired. I needed to be away from work. And I needed to be away from them so I could appreciate them. But those are the things that just I remember, and I miss it sometimes, but this life is so much better. It's so much better.
2: I don't know. See, for me, it's kind of the opposite. Like, I feel like the school year was so much more stressful and more problems than the summertime.
1: Really?
2: Yeah, to me, summer, I thought was, at least with
3: easy
2: my
3: breezy.
2: Kids, was pretty easy breezy. Is, you know, Tristan was pretty much just playing video games, or he was going over to a friend's house where we'd have like one friend over. Amber was usually out running around with her friends or doing something, or, you know, we lived in an apartment and they were just going to the pool or whatever. And I think it's because that's how I was when I was a kid. Like, my parents were like, it's summertime. I don't know what you're doing, but figure it out. Yeah.
3: Exactly.
2: Ain't no money. I'm not giving you any money to go anywhere. We're not taking any trips. There's
3: really?
2: Nothing happening. So figure it out. So, but then you get into the school year and it's projects and it's arguing about homework and arguing about when to get them up in the morning and arguing trying to get them out the door in the morning and all of that. It was way, way, way, way worse.
1: 843-375-0959. Coming up next, we have a mom on the line that wants to share a different perspective. Something you might want to hear.
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1: We are doing a parent check-in on all of those moms and dads in the Lowcountry that have kids, probably younger kids that have been going to camps, going to, you know, different things throughout the summer, tearing your house up. 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
2: Good morning. You're on with Tanya, Brooke, and Jay. What is your name and where are you calling us from?
3: This is Amy and I'm calling from Charleston.
2: Amy, are you a parent? You sound wide awake this morning. What's going on?
3: Well, I'm headed off to work, but I've got a different perspective on everything.
2: Okay.
3: I just want to tell parents to enjoy every second of it. I've got a 23-year-old that I'm moving to New York for law school next
2: week. Congrats.
3: I have 8 days left with my baby, and it's a blessing, and it's bittersweet, and if I could talk her into staying closer, I would. So it's the days are long, but the years are short, so enjoy every second of it and take a breath and breather and just take it all in.
1: You are so right, and I can hear in your voice
4: she's cracking. Yeah, 8 days. She's counting down. She's like I don't know. There's, 7 days, 23 hours, 15 minutes until she leaves. Something like that, roundabout.
2: So is this your only child?
3: No, I have a 25-year-old as well up in Philly. So they're going to be an hour from one another. So I'm excited about that. We're going to stop by. We're moving her up, and then we'll stop by our oldest on the way back. So,
2: girl, I hear it in your voice.
1: Is this empty nesting time?
3: It is. And I'm kind of looking forward to it. I mean, it's my husband and I, we've been married for 31 years and we're reconnecting and finding each other again.
2: Yes. Right. I will tell you, it's kind of awkward at first because I don't know if you cook. It's hard to cook for two people. I found out. But I will say this. Your voice is cracking now. When you get to do whatever you want, how you want, when you want, it is the best. You still miss your kids.
3: I
2: miss my kids every day. I'm pretty sure Jay misses Tristan. But mostly. Let me tell you, walking through that door and nobody asking you for anything.
4: Yes.
2: You don't have to talk to your husband if you don't want to. That could just be me. It's the best.
3: You can sit in your car in the driveway for a little longer.
1: What's your daughter's name?
3: It's Kerrigan, and she's moving with her boyfriend that she's been dating for almost 3 years. So I'm relieved in that fact that he's going with her. So it's Kerrigan and Tanner leaving Charleston, going to New York, and we had their going away party, and it was we love you to New York and back.
1: Oh my gosh. I love that. Well, congratulations to your daughter going to law school in New York.
3: Yes, ma'am.
1: Good job, Mama.
3: Thank you. I appreciate it. Love you guys.
2: Love you too. Bye-bye.
3: All right, bye.
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0: sit down, they're chit chat, and then there's other people. Hi, how would you like your haircut? Great. They don't say another word until, okay, there, how's that look? Here's a mirror. Thank you very much. And I kind of prefer the latter option.
1: You don't want them talking to you.
0: No, I don't. I don't need it. And then also I feel like, I mean, that's my look. That's how I'm going to be looking for at least the next few weeks, next month or so. Like, I would rather you focus paying attention to what you're doing. I don't, because, you know, sometimes you get the people that are cutting your hair. And they're going and, you know, like they got your hair between their fingers and they'll stop to make a point to finish what they're saying to you in the mirror. And then they go back. I'm like, I don't even know if you remember where you were. Your hand definitely moved
1: right
0: from what you said started to do from what did what you went and picked up doing. And I have no idea if your mind is focused on what you're doing and what's happening back there.
2: Right. What would you like to be silent, Tanya?
1: I already do this. I don't like talking to the person that's giving me a pedicure.
0: Specifically your feet, not your hands?
1: Me and Alan talk the entire time. We're watching YouTube videos. We're talking about gambling. This is the guy that does my nails.
0: Oh, your fingernails, yeah.
1: My hairstylist, when she was here, Sarah, she's my therapist. Like, I've cried in her chair before. Mm. Brooke, you get it. Because it's a relationship that you build. But I don't want to have a relationship with somebody who does my feet. And that's so weird to say.
0: That is weird.
2: Just has something to do with the feet part.
1: Concentrate on the calluses and the bunions. We don't need to talk. Like, for some reason, I just feel like I just need to be quiet. Like,
0: I've been taking care of my feet. Like, I know even if I took a shower before I left the house, I still put on shoes and walked here. Mm-hmm. And you're like you feel about yourself? Or is it like, that's the person who scrubs dirty feet? I don't need to be conversating with them.
1: No, I think it's more of you get the massage chair.
0: Mm-hmm.
1: And I want to relax.
2: Yes.
1: Like I'm on my phone. Yeah, you get a massage chair.
2: Have you never had a pedicure?
0: No. I've had a manicure one time and it was the most awkward exchange I've ever had. And I never want to do it again.
1: No, a pedicure is a different life.
2: Yeah. I wouldn't wish that on my worst enemy.
0: Messing with my finger toes? No.
1: Really?
0: It's so relaxing
1: that I don't wish
0: I would need
1: to
0: a team
1: talk.
0: Of people with my big feet.
2: You know, for me, I think the places that I would like silent, and they're kind of specific, mm-hmm. right? I like to talk to Ubers most of the time. And I do go in Ubers a lot, right? Yeah. But if it is an early morning Uber, like because I'm going to the airport, 5 a.m., mm-hmm. anything before 7 a.m., let's keep it silent.
1: Like, right.
2: Let's not chit-chat.
0: Even though if 5 a.m. is a normal hour for you.
2: I still don't like
1: it. It's a different feel when you travel.
2: No.
0: I guess, it's a stranger and all that.
2: Absolutely not. I don't mind talking at the gym. That does not bother me. However, really? Do not talk to me when I'm on a machine.
0: Yeah.
2: Like, if you want to chit-chat in the little walkways in between, mm-hmm. fine. We're going to get water. Love it. We're both sitting on the massage chairs because I go to Planet Fitness or mm-hmm. whatever. We can exchange all you want.
0: You're between
1: sets.
2: But if we are on a treadmill, I don't even want to be there anyways.
0: Yeah.
2: And I don't want to have conversations with anyone when I'm out of breath. And I cannot stand it.
0: Yeah, Brenna used to work out with somebody and they would be on treadmills. And Brenna's like, get on and get focused, put my headphones on. And this person kept being, the other day I was thinking about it. And she's like pulling her head, what?
1: Pulling her headphones back.
0: Okay. And then she's like going back to focus. Oh, did you see that? She's like, no, we're doing this. Like you put your headphones on, I put my headphones on.
2: I will tell you the last one for me. And this is the big one.
0: Oh boy.
2: Please do not talk to me besides a hi, hello, or goodbye, or oh my gosh, hey, whatever.
0: Mm-hmm.
2: Anything beyond that, don't do it. If I am coming home from the grocery store or I'm leaving I'm at Town Center and I'm leaving Old Navy and I have a bunch of bags all over mm-hmm. my arms.
0: Oh.
2: And I'm carrying things, yeah. right? And obviously you can see that it's cutting off the circulation.
0: right? Your fingers are turning purple or whatever. Yeah.
2: You know, and again, it happens sometimes with neighbors when you get home and you're unloading the groceries and you've got them and you start walking and they're like, hey, oh, by the way, with the holiday coming up, do we need to put our trash cans out on a Tuesday or a Monday? Yeah. What's the day? And you're like, you know, I don't really know. Okay. I also noticed that the pool's going to be closed on this day.
0: Yeah, what do you know?
2: And I'm
0: why
2: like,
0: that is happening?
2: I can't hold this.

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1: When I'm out interacting with strangers, getting different businesses and services, mm-hmm. I don't need chit-chat. I'm not there to hang out and be your friend. I'm sorry if that hurts your feelings, but for instance, I have a haircut appointment that I need to do or need to set up soon, and I found out that there's such a thing as silent salons, just like with Uber, where you can request mm-hmm. a silent ride.
2: Right.
1: You can actually, at certain salons and barbershops, you can request a silent haircut, and I think that would definitely be for me. We're talking about the different situations where that would be preferable to us.
2: Yeah. For me, I've said about being on the treadmill at the gym. I don't want to talk mm-hmm. to you while I'm working out. That is definitely something. And Uber in the morning when I'm being dropped off, like at the airport, anything below 7 a.m.
3: Yeah,
2: mm-hmm. don't talk to me. We don't need to have a conversation. Because if I'm in an Uber at that time, that means I'm either on vacation, my car's not working, something. I don't want to chat.
3: Right.
1: Right.
2: Like, that is not for me. Another one, and I don't know why, and I have so much respect. I actually wanted to be in this field.
1: I see you right now. You're like, I love you, but
2: I love you. Yeah. I love you so much. This was my dream when I was a child to do this job, but I am not sure why. At the dentist office, they think it's a good idea to talk to you when you're getting your teeth cleaned.
1: Oh,
2: or
1: yeah.
2: You're having some sort of a procedure.
1: Yeah, and you're like, I'm not sure what you're expecting. Like, you do this all day, every day.
2: Yes.
1: I don't know what you think is going to happen, especially like you were saying, if you've got that giant mouth guard yes. in. Like, but yeah, they'll ask you questions. It's one thing if you don't have the guard and you're like, well, there's a metal tool in my mouth. Am I supposed to
2: right,
1: talk? Like, I
2: right.
1: don't know what you want from me.
3: Oh, I welcome the challenge because I welcome it.
2: Oh, no, I hate it. And I'm a person that, like, I already, this is going to sound weird and not the way that I intend it, but you'll understand what I'm saying. My tongue, if there's something in my mouth, it needs to find out what it is. Like, it's not, okay. you know.
3: So you move your tongue around?
2: They're always pushing down my tongue because I'm trying to, like,
1: you're trying to push, like,
2: the
1: you need to fold it back.
2: Right.
1: Whatever,
2: yeah. I want to, like, push the metal piece out or the little mirror thing or, mm-hmm. you know, all of it. I'm, like, constantly moving.
1: You don't have control. Your tongue has a mind of its own.
2: I try to, but the minute they put something else in my mouth, I'm like, let me find that, right?
1: Really?
2: Yeah, it's weird.
1: It is.
2: So for me, when I'm talking, right? Like, that's even, it's, I just don't talk
1: that's
2: to me.
1: Another thing to put on the list to talk to your therapist about.
2: Probably.
3: Yeah, why are you doing that?
1: Why are you doing that at the dentist? Yeah.
2: Elevator rides. I don't like to talk to people.
3: Oh, I can't get in an elevator talking to people.
2: Nope.
1: I
2: know you.
1: I don't need a conversation, but I don't mind a greeting. To me, it's
2: hello
1: weirder.
2: Is fine.
1: It's weirder if there's nothing at all. It's just like, you know, hope you're having a good morning do you know if they have breakfast out? Something small.
3: But not the whole ride.
1: But I don't need your life story. We've done that where recently when we went down to Florida for a concert and we stayed at a hotel and people were like, oh, are you here for such and such? Or have you tried this and that? I'm like, I don't. Like, we're not going to see each other again. We don't need to engage in all of that.
2: I like a hello and have a good day.
3: Oh, no,
2: those
3: no.
2: are mine too.
1: But that's one. You don't want anything?
3: No.
1: That seems extra
3: You know
1: weird.
3: What? Even at the airport, you know, sometimes you go outside when it's not as hot or if you're just standing in line. I always ask the people, so where you heading? I know that gets on people's nerves.
1: Oh, okay.
3: But I do that. But Mike in Somerville, I forgot about this one. He said, can we get silent oil changes next? I don't need a 20-minute speech about replacing my cabinet air filter every single time I go in. Literally, when I would take my other car to the dealership, they have an open space,
2: uh-huh.
3: great snacks, right? Mm. TVs, whatever, but they also have like a slumber side where the chairs are high wall. You can't see who's in there.
1: Oh.
3: I go and hide in there.
1: Okay.
3: Really? It's just me and my phone because I know it's going to be, there's like, well, do you want to wait? And I was like, yeah, I'll wait. This is about an hour and a half. And I go in there. It's like being my

0: 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That's not why I'm here.
1: Think they're right? 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

0: Now, from the Gerald's Tires and Brakes 843 Traffic Center.
1: Accident 526 eastbound at mile marker 18. Accident 26 eastbound at Highway 78, exit 205. A slow ride from Somerville to the 526 interchange. 526 eastbound heavy traffic from International Boulevard to the Donhoe Bridge. If you see something we need to know about, give us a call. 972-1152.
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1: There's nothing that I can do about this, so I just need a moment to be to the itch and then move on and get over it.
2: Okay. You don't want us to say anything?
1: You can absolutely offer advice. You can say things. But at the end of the day, there's nothing that's going to stop this.
2: Okay.
1: You might be able to stop my anxiety, my, you know, feelings, but...
3: Well, as a husband, I can tell you already we're set up for failure, Tanya.
1: Okay. You know, I am embarking on my 43rd birthday.
3: Embarking on it?
1: Yes.
2: Oh, okay. She's a ship now. Cruise ship.
1: Oh, get ready. Leo season is in full effect right now. My birthday is August 1st, and we are in it. And honey, let me tell you, it is a moment for all of us Leos to shine. I saw an Instagram video yesterday that was like, do you hear that? Do you hear that? And then all of a sudden you hear, whatever the Lion King is.
2: Right.
1: You know, Leos were lions, and it's our call because it is our time, right?
3: Okay.
1: As a Leo, my birthday has always been my favorite thing. So getting older, aging, I mean, I just think I'm like fine wine, right? Like it gets better and better and better.
3: It does. Cheese.
1: Or cheese, yes.
2: Cheese gets funkier as it gets older.
1: You know what? Maybe
3: but
1: I'm
3: more appreciated.
1: Funkier, facts. You know? But it was one of those things where when I turned 30, I didn't have a problem with it.
2: Mm-hmm.
1: When I turned 40, no problem with it. There was something.
3: Really? 40 was a little, like it was a little something for me. There's a little, okay.
1: No, because I was just still, I was feeling like I looked good for my age, like okay. I was fine, I had it, like we, you know, still moving and grooving, all the things were fine.
2: Mm-hmm.
1: There is something about this year that is really triggering.
3: And you said it's what, 43?
2: You stop it down on 43?
1: It's
3: like
1: weird.
3: Like not an ending in a zero or a five. Those are usually the ones.
2: Yeah.
3: Anything in between, I don't care a whole lot about. Other than when you start getting up into the when it ends in an eight or a nine, you start feeling something.
2: Right.
1: Well, I'll tell you.
3: But 43.
1: I'll tell you the reasons. In the past 2-3 months-ish, some things have happened that I'm like, oh gosh, we're turning that corner, right? So obviously my back problems, all of that, but okay, I don't even associate that with being in my 40s. It was a car accident and something happened.
3: Well, it was,
1: you know.
3: Yeah, before that. Mm-hmm.
1: Yeah, so I'm just like, that's just, it doesn't matter, right?
3: Okay.
1: But about, I don't know, 3 weeks ago, I told you about the guy who's on Below Deck, Cooper,
2: yes,
1: who's from the Lowcountry.
3: Right,
1: he's
3: yeah,
1: from Hanahan. And I was watching the show. And so as I've been scrolling and watching new shows, like it started with Love Island, I'll add all the reality stars just because I want to see what happens after. And then if they get boring, I'll delete them later. But right now I'm following
3: on
1: their
3: Instagram
1: stories.
3: Instagram or whatever.
1: Yeah, I just want to follow their stories. So I ended up following Cooper. And when I did, he wrote me back, right? And like DM'd me and was like, oh my good, which I thought was so cool. I'm
2: right.
1: Like,
3: oh no,
1: wow.
3: I've been listening to you since kindergarten, one
1: Child,
3: of those.
1: Well, he sure did.
2: That bothers like, you?
1: This is the first time I'm getting to that age where now people are.
3: Yeah, I grew up with you.
1: Are grown
3: yeah.
1: up that listened to me when they were on their way to elementary school. I've been doing this for 20 years. I was 22 when I first started here.
2: Right.
1: You know? So it's one of those, I'm like, ugh. And I didn't think much about it. I'm like, okay, no big deal. Then we were at the Refuge for brunch one day, Jim and I. This is like maybe 3 or 4 days later. We're at the Refuge. And this kid comes out and starts, and see, here I am calling them kids, right?
3: Yep. Mm-hmm.
1: This kid comes
3: this
1: out.
3: This kid who's 27.
1: Yeah, he's like 20.
2: Right.
1: If I had to guess, he was 23-ish, 24.
2: Uh-huh.
1: And he was playing music, you know, like acoustic, or not acoustic, but guitar. He did have like a speaker, so I guess that is acoustic.
2: Yeah.
1: Ish, right? Jay,
3: it
1: I don't
3: has
1: know.
3: To do no with ensemble. The guitar
1: yeah,
3: itself.
1: They're playing guitar, because it's a smaller restaurant, so it's not like it was a big concert. He was just ambiance and music, and he was really, really good.
2: Mm-hmm.
1: And I started talking to him, and I was like, listen, keep up the good work. Now, he does more country and even a little more like rocky country, you know, like rock country sort of sound. And I was like, you need to keep doing what you're doing. Like, I work in the industry. You're really talented, you know, blah, blah, blah, blah. And he's like, oh, what do you do? And I was like, oh, I work in radio. But, and he's like, Two Girls and a Guy? And I said, yeah. And I was like, I'm Brooke. And he goes, Brooke from, and anyways, it all gets tied back to, his name was Nathan Keeney. He's, follow him on Instagram. He's great.
2: Right.
1: But he goes, I used to listen to you when I was a kid, like when I was in the car. And I'm like, okay, great. That was kindergarten for you with your LL Bean backpack that said your name on it, right? Like, then my algorithms, every 2 seconds, I'm seeing these posts that are like, and I know I love nostalgic things, right? I'm wearing my Backstreet Boys t-shirt right now.
3: Yeah.
1: But they just had one that popped up again that made me feel a certain way, that it was like, if your crush had this haircut and it was Jonathan Taylor Thomas, Devin Sawa, Leonardo DiCaprio when he was young.
2: Yeah.
1: And I forget who the four, Nick Carter, right? And it was the bowl cut, but that also had like the split down the middle with the bangs.
3: Yep.
1: And that 90s heartthrob hair look, right?
3: Yep.
1: If your crush had this, you need ibuprofen for your lower back.
3: It's time
1: you
3: to schedule Botox. Your colonoscopy.
1: Right, schedule your colonoscopy. I'm like, quit attacking me.
3: Yeah.
1: Like,
2: you just can't fall into the trap of that. You're saying 43. Like you should never put a number on what you are, regardless of what somebody says. Because if you do that, look where you are now. You're going to spiral, because then they're going to be like, well, yeah, back in the 1900s when you were, you old lady.
1: And
2: you
1: can't. Yeah. The 1900s. Right. When people say that, I'm like, that was my prime. Those were the best years of my life. Like, what am I supposed to do?
0: Keep the volume high and the SPF even higher. We're going.

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6: Your Mixed 95.9 weather for IOP and Sullivan's Island. We got plenty of sunshine, a high of 94. Next tide is low, coming up at 9:50. It's 84 degrees. 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

0: now from the Gerald's Tires and Brakes 843 Traffic Center.
1: Accident 526 eastbound at mile marker 18. Accident 26 eastbound at Highway 78, exit 205. A slow ride from Somerville to the 526 interchange. 526 eastbound heavy traffic from International Boulevard to the Donhoe Bridge. If you see something we need to know about, give us a call. 972-1152.
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1: It is July 23rd, and this is what I am loving today. Let me start with a delicious treat I know my coach, Jay, is not going to be happy about.
2: Oh, boy.
1: Okay. I haven't bought them yet, but you know I'm kind of on a potato chip kick lately.
3: Okay.
1: I've very much been enjoying them. I try not to eat them a lot, but every once in a while, I just need a salt and vinegar, right?
2: Gotcha.
1: So Graza, the olive oil.
2: Yeah.
1: You know that?
3: I know the name, but I couldn't attach it to a potato chip.
1: Right. Yeah, so Graza is an olive oil that comes in the plastic bottle. It's got the green little top that looks like a sriracha top.
2: Yeah. Mm-hmm.
1: And then
3: I have some in my cabinet right now. Yeah.
1: So good. It's a really, really delicious product.
2: Mm-hmm.
1: They have come out with potato chips. They've got the salt and vinegar, which of course caught my eye immediately. They have a hot and sweet, a classic sea salt, and then a zesty Caesar.
2: Interesting.
1: Right? I've never heard of a Caesar chip before, but they are in Target stores. You can also get them in Walmart very soon. They're making their way to Walmart near you. So Graza Homestyle potato chips. Of course.
3: Now, what does that mean, home? Okay, I'm looking at it.
1: They're using their olive oil.
3: Right.
1: To, you know, to fry it and do it and all of that.
3: Well, they look kind of like kettle chips.
1: Yes.
3: Because my whole thing is I can't stand a flat chip, like a Lay's.
2: Very thin.
1: Yeah, I like a Lay's.
3: These are look thicker and heavier.

0: have more shape and bubbles and stuff to them. Yes. So I like that.
1: Yeah. Well, they look delicious. So you can go check that out. Second thing I'm loving today, I saw this business pop up on my feed and I thought it was such a great idea. It's called Craft DIY. It's here in Charleston. And basically you go in. How many times have you been invited to like a paint and sip, right?
2: Yeah, it's not my thing. Right. Yeah,
0: I've never been invited to one.
1: Yeah, well, okay, maybe not you, Jay. Right. Actually, I think this is really
0: people don't invite me to things
1: up Jay's alley than anybody else's. Or if you've been invited to like a jewelry making class,
2: right?
1: Or, you know, but a lot of the times when you do it, they can be kind of pricey.
2: Yeah,
1: right? And you go because it's your friend's birthday or it's a bridal shower.
0: Sort of event. It's a work get together or something.
1: Yeah. You participate, but you're like, I'm never really going to use this item ever again. I'm not putting this painting up in my house.
2: Right.
0: We have one on our patio that Brenna made.
1: Is she good?
0: It was like a stencil thing. It was like a welcome to our patio, but like the stencil bled a little bit, but it's on our patio.
1: Okay. All right. Well, for me, I'll do them, but then I'm like, nah, we don't really need to put that anywhere.
2: I'm not very crafty or creative.
1: But there are other things that I would like to do. So this place, what's really cool is they have 20 different DIY projects at all times in three different categories.
2: Okay.
1: So there's personal style, which would be like the jewelry making, the hat making, that sort of thing.
2: Right.
1: Home decor, which would be making like charcuterie boards that you paint or doing different paintings and things like that. Etched glasses, the oyster shells, painting those painting glasses.
2: Right.
1: But you can go in there and everybody can pick a different, you're there for the 2 hours, right?
2: Or
1: whatever, however many hours you rent it out for or you take a class for, but you don't have to necessarily do just
2: the painting.
1: Right. You have other options of crafts.
0: I like that.
1: That you can do. I love that too. I think that's such a great way to just kind of switch it up. So it's located on King Street.
0: And then you're not like competing against your friend or coworker to see whose is better if you get completely different crafts.
1: They've also got a bar inside so you can have some, you know, beer, wine, those sort of things while you're doing your craft. I love that, but I thought that concept was very cool. Again, it's called Craft DIY Charleston. And then the third thing I am loving today, Saturday, big night at the North Charleston Coliseum. Langley is going to be performing. My goodness, those tickets are outrageous. Everybody wants to be one of Ella's fellas, okay, girl? So the parking lots are opening at 2, and I just want to let you know that they are issuing a parking alert for the show. The North Charleston Coliseum has officially put that out. The parking lots will be open at 2 o'clock.
2: Really?
1: Early for the show because they know it's going to be crazy.
2: Yeah.
1: The doors open at 6. Show starts at 7. And they're encouraging people to carpool or use rideshare services because it is going to be
2: crazy.
1: Packed.
0: That's going to be wild. Dude.
1: And if you want to link up to the three things I'm loving, head to mix959.com.

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1: While I was scrolling, I saw this artist, and I saw that Justin Timberlake commented underneath it with, like, the fire emoji, and then he put bravo.
2: Uh-huh.
1: And I was like, oh, my gosh, who is this person?
3: A new up-and-comer?
1: Up-and-comer.
3: He's got connections?
1: Correct. Jay, I want you to just play a little bit of the song right now.
3: Okay. I haven't even listened to any of this, so I don't know how it starts.
1: They're saying this is the new Robin Thicke.
3: Well, how'd that work out for the last Robin Thicke?
1: Well,
2: Robin
1: Thicke. Maybe no blurred lines this time.
4: Tell me. Who is this? I know the sound.
1: He's good, right?
4: Yes, who

0: give us a hint.
1: The person.
2: I will tell you, they sound nothing at all like their parent.
0: No. Really?
1: I will say the person is not technically involved in music. Although
2: the parent, you mean?
1: The parent has. The parent's not technically involved in music, but has sang before on a big platform. But
2: and actually, part of their early fame was music related.
1: Correct.
2: For playing a slightly unusual instrument.
0: This is, you're talking about the parent.
2: The parent.
0: So is the parent an actor?
1: Yes. I'll give you yes or no questions.
0: Okay, the parent is an actor.
2: Mm-hmm.
0: Ethnicity.
1: You have to ask.
2: Yes or no.
1: Yes or no.
0: Is the parent African American?
1: No.
0: No, I knew it. This is. Is the parent, the song that they were around or into, was it very soulful as well?
2: No.
0: No?
1: Not the parent song.
0: No. Was it a pop song?
1: That's a hard.
2: Not really, no. Not what you would consider a pop song, no.
1: Never a song on the radio, I'll give you that.
2: No, yeah, it was.
1: It was?
2: Oh, gosh, yes. It was huge.
0: It was a huge song that the parent made, but they're really not in music?
2: No, they didn't make it.
0: They were a part of it.
2: They are forever tied to the song.
1: But not the way that you're going to think of it traditionally.
0: Was the song part of a soundtrack that the parent starred in?
2: No.
1: Well, one of his songs was on a soundtrack.
2: I'm sure.
1: Well, not a technical soundtrack, but it was from a movie.
2: He did a movie where he sang through the entire movie.
1: I'm thinking of a different movie where he has a sibling. And they sing a song at the end.
2: Yep.
1: At a mixer.
2: And he played an instrument in that movie.
1: Yes, at a certain mixer. Maybe in Catalina.
0: A white person.
1: Catalina wine mixer.
2: There's so many people screaming at the radios right now.
0: I know. The song threw me off because it's so darn soulful.
1: Yeah.
2: It's the vibe of the child.
1: That's not.
2: It's nothing at all to do with the parent.
0: Can you give me a...
1: He's currently in a series. The parent is...
2: That you're watching.
0: Can you give me the channel, the streaming?
2: Netflix.
0: Hawk. That is not Will Ferrell's son.
1: That is Will Ferrell's
0: son. The train!
1: Now go to your messages on Facebook so you can see him too.
0: I've seen him before.
1: Because he's hot as they come. Like, he looks like Benson Boone meets I don't even know who.
2: Well, it's interesting, his name, because in that Netflix show, there's an actor playing his son on the

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1: 26 eastbound. Your ride slows down around West Montague Avenue all the way downtown. 526 eastbound. Heavy traffic from International Boulevard to the Donhold Bridge. If you see something we need to know about, give us a call. 972-1152.
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1: I realized, and maybe I'm part of that as well.
2: You're part of the problem?
1: Maybe. We don't like to hear no. Nobody really likes to hear no, but sometimes when you get a no, that's just what it is.
2: I like to hear it when it's like, do I owe any more money? No.
1: No.
0: That's a good no.
1: I'm talking about bad no's. And I came across this yesterday. It's a page. I don't know. I don't even know why I'm on this page. It's for this company. And it's just like employees, like new employees asking questions, whatever. And it popped up yesterday. And the young lady who she does have experience in the job that she was going to do. And if I tell you what it is, then you're going to know.
0: Okay.
1: But you can DM me and I'll let you know what company it is. So she has 6 years experience in that job,
2: in that field.
1: And apparently they sent her a letter back after she filled out the application and basically said there are some qualifications that you don't meet.
2: Okay.
1: She was outraged to the point she asked someone on that page to send her the recruiter's email address because she went through her application. She does not understand why they did not pick her.
0: What were the qualifications? Do you know what they were?
2: Does she think she has those qualifications?
1: Well, she has experience in that exact job that she applied for with a different company.
2: That doesn't mean it necessarily checks those boxes.
1: Well, that's what I'm saying. But a lot of people came on because I posted it on my Facebook page. And a lot of people were saying that because of AI, there's something that she did that the AI just, you know, pushed her out. But she wants to now question.
2: To scan resumes.
1: Right. She wants to question the recruiter about what AI said. You're not qualified for this job. And I basically said, you may think you have all the qualifications for the job, but clearly the company or AI does not feel that
2: way. It sounds like it might have been it saw something about her personality in her submission.
1: Obviously, because
2: the way she's come back on it.
1: Right.
2: They're like, yeah, we don't think you're going to be a good fit here just because you're not the kind of person that gets along with other people.
0: I will say, though, when Jim was getting out of the military full-time and going into reserves and then getting a full-time job, the jobs that he was looking for when he was submitting his resume, and this was years ago before AI, before ChatGPT, before any of those things, right? But when he was submitting, it still went through, and I don't mean like the 1900s. This was maybe 8 years ago,
1: right?
0: 7 years ago. But when he put it through the system, it didn't get picked up. It did. The algorithms from his resume did not say the right words.
1: Right.
0: Because it does go through a process
2: A computer process, before
0: it gets to a human person.
1: Right.
0: And I get that because you want to weed out people that aren't necessarily right. Like if I work in radio, I'm not going to go to Boeing and be like, hey, I can build a plane.
1: Right.
0: You know,
1: right.
0: But I might apply and I'm like, here's my qualifications.
1: Right.
0: I talk.
2: I'm real good at talking.
1: Right.
0: I know how to make music play. No, that's not going to work. But he ended up hiring somebody to do his resume.
1: Mm-hmm.
0: And the minute that he did that, they knew the key words. They knew the phrases to put in in order for the algorithm to understand that he was qualified. They didn't make anything up. It was just literally the wording is what got blocked. So maybe that was it.
1: Well, I mean,
0: she might not be qualified or she's just not qualified to write a resume.
2: It just sounds like she's not the right material I honestly believe.
1: And then on top of that, why would you think you went to a page where people are working for this company?
2: Yeah.
1: Somebody's going to show this to someone else, but she was so upset about it. And I get why she's upset, but now you reach out to the recruiter and ask them what? Like, what is the question?
0: Why don't you like me?
1: Right. Yeah. So a couple of HR people.
2: That's exactly what it is.
0: That's the question.
2: It's like you slide into somebody's DMs and they're like, no, thank you. And then you're coming back.
1: Please.
2: But tell me why.
1: I'm wonderful.
0: Don't you think I'm pretty?
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3: Yeah, me too.
2: Like, I've been on a playground and climbed on a jungle gym.
3: Right.
1: Not
3: this is different. Okay.
1: Jungle, J-I-M, like the person gym.
3: Oh.
1: It is in Cincinnati, Ohio. We're taking a trip.
2: Okay.
1: If you love a grocery store.
2: It's a grocery store.
1: This is where you need to go.
2: I thought maybe a dive bar. Perhaps like
1: there is a bar,
2: like a Dave and Buster's kind of a situation.
3: I thought it was actually
1: like a
3: band.
1: Dave and Buster's.
2: Wait, hold on. I think you said grocery store.
1: It is a zoo. It is an amusement park.
3: What?
1: It is a grocery store. I sent you the link. I'm going to post it on Mix 95.9.
3: Wait, this is what they doing in Cincinnati?
1: If you have been there, 843-375-0959. Y'all, this place is amazing. It showed up in my feed. There's a guy that goes around and literally for his job, it's to go to different grocery stores. Well, Jungle Gyms, they literally have everything. Animatronics like Chuck E. Cheese.
3: Yeah.
1: All over the entire store. But not only that, like when you go through, you go outside, it almost looks like it's a park and they've got like fake elephants out there.
2: It has a little bit of a south of the border vibe.
3: See, I was thinking because I saw like they have different continents in there. I'm thinking Epcot.
1: Well, but yes.
3: Right?
1: That's
3: the grocery
1: the way to
3: stores.
1: Look at it. It is. I see what you mean. It's a little cheesy. So yes, I can
3: I
1: see that
3: this.
1: Part, Jay. But when I tell you they have

0: every food possible. Think Trader Joe's. Like, it reminds me of Trader Joe's, but on a bigger scale.
1: Right.
0: And not a chain. It's got 200,000 square feet.
2: Oh, my. Also, it's just wire shelves. Like, it's got, like, the shelving is more minimal than like going to an Aldi's.
0: Right.
2: Like, it's just wire baker's racks for the shelves.
1: Look at the vegetables.
0: Right. But on the shelves, they've got everything. Chips from countries that you can't even get. We don't know how Jim got it, but he did. It was started by a guy named Jim, by the way.
1: They have a butter bar.
0: A butter bar with butters from all over the world. They've got a
2: I don't even know what those vegetables were.
0: That's the thing, is they
2: It was a pear-shaped watermelon. Like,
1: did
2: I
1: you
2: don't
1: see
2: even
1: that?
2: Know what that is.
1: Oh, this is fantastic.
0: If you've ever wanted like random items, Tanya, I know that you've been wanting to make that the juice that helps you go to the bathroom.
1: Oh, the Japanese pipe cleaner, yes.
0: Yes, the Japanese pipe cleaner. And there were some parts, even though you went to an Asian store, you couldn't find one of the pieces.
2: One of the ingredients.
0: Correct. The ingredients, right.
1: I'm like, pretty sure they
0: Jungle
1: have
0: Jungle Gyms
1: it.
0: Would have it, absolutely. This place is amazing. It is a true destination. I'm shocked that I have not, with all the people from Ohio, right, that have come here to Charleston.
2: I mean, I'm originally from Ohio. I've never heard of this, but I wasn't Cincinnati. I was Northern Ohio, so I
1: We need
2: know.
1: To go.
0: I am just shocked that I have not heard of this before. They have a cigar lounge inside, like where the room, it's got a humidor. It's like a world-class humidor. So you can go
1: really?
0: In there. And, oh, yeah.
1: This is fantastic.
0: It is the coolest thing. This is one of those places that like you, it's kind of like a Buc-ee's, right? But for grocery stores.
1: Yeah.
0: It has everything. And they say that people, it's not just like a gimmicky store. Yes, tourists come and people that find out about it go there. But people like do their everyday shopping
2: I'm
0: there.
2: Looking at, every I'm looking day. At the website and specifically at their circular. They've got Boston butt pork roast, $1.99 a pound.
0: Yeah.
1: I mean, it only take 9 hours
2: what
1: to get
2: the,
1: there.
2: What? Whole octopus,
0: yes,
2: $5.99 a pound.
0: Yep.
2: And then there's just a picture of an octopus on a plate with some greenery around it.
0: Okay.
2: Everything else was like steaks and potatoes, and then I just rolled up on an octopus. In there.
0: They've got it all. And they do festivals, y'all. We need to make sure that we put our trip around a festival. They do Weekend of Fire, which is hot sauces, all of them.
2: Oh,
0: like,
2: this
0: is
2: right
1: they got a cooking school inside.
0: Girl, they do a big cheese festival, a craft beer festival, an international wine festival. They even do a pickle wars. Jungle Jim's is the greatest store
1: Agreed.
0: That ever existed. We go into Cincinnati.
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What up, y'all? It's Ellie Roll in the midday on your Thursday. Almost done with the work week. I always feel weird, though, if I don't have my seltzer water, and today I don't. So, need some bubbles.

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What up, y'all? It's Ellie rolling the midday. Another hot one today. Oh, Lord. I was going to play golf, and my buddy had to cancel on me. So, honestly, that's a blessing.

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Hey, it's Ellie Rowland. Here's what's new on TV. The 13th season. 13 seasons. I can't believe it's been that long. 13th season premiere of Impractical Jokers today at 10 on

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Dozens of residents packed a public hearing Wednesday night urging state regulators to deny wetlands

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4: 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Why should people stuck with a heating or cooling problem have a bad experience? That Little Red Wagon reminds me to ask, how would Dad handle this situation? 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I mean, Dad wasn't okay with his 10-year-old son selling his beer. 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Don't let unexpected heating or cooling problems fill you with dread. Nobody wants that. Instead, have a Little Red Wagon experience.
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Mix 95.9 workday weather for Mount Pleasant and Isle of Palms, a mix of clouds and sun this early on. And then going to be cloudy skies through the afternoon with a high at 91. Partly cloudy skies overnight, dropping down to 80. Tomorrow, afternoon thunderstorms and a high of 90. Saturday, even more scattered thunderstorms through the afternoon with a high of 88.

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Mix 95.9, local first. After another recent malfunction, there were, say, two in the last week. Selvins Island's leaders are now calling for a long-term solution to improve reliability to the Ben Sawyer Bridge. That's the drawbridge that turns leading from Mount Pleasant onto Selvins Island, if you weren't already aware.

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What up, y'all? It's Ellie rolling in the midday on your Thursday. And yeah, it's about that time for me to get on out of here. And I think I'm going to go enjoy the pool. It's hot. I'm going to go and take a dip. Y'all enjoy the rest of your Thursday. Tomorrow's Friday, and Joe's

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Mix, 95.9 Charleston's hit music station. I'm Joe, right by your side, no one and nothing getting in between us. Hey, it's Thursday, weekend's coming up. It's within reach. Got a really fun River Dogs game coming up on Sunday. 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

with your latest low country weather for Daniel Island and Wando. Sun and clouds, 92 the rest of today. Tomorrow through Sunday, hate to say it, but we do have storm threats. All 3 days, highs around 90. The next high tide at 4:32.

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0: Fitzgerald's Tires and Brakes, 843 Traffic.
1: Big backups with an accident I-26 westbound at the Ashley Phosphate exit ramp. Also working wrecks at University Boulevard to Shadow Lane, Azalea at Woodlawn, 526 eastbound before Leeds Avenue, and a wreck 526 eastbound at the Dorchester Road on ramp, Spring Street in front of Taco Bell and KFC, 972-1152.
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Mix 95.9. How are you? This is Joe taking another look at your latest low country weather for Goose Creek and Hanahan. Sun and clouds for the rest of today. 92 tomorrow through Sunday. Storms and highs around 90. The next high tide at 4:32.

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0: Daryl's Tires and Brakes, 843 Traffic.
1: Just got a call about an accident, 526 westbound Middle Lane, right on top of the Don Holt. Also working wreckside 26 westbound at Aviation, Ashley Phosphate Rivers. Coming near Radcliffe, 26 westbound at Ashley Phosphate at the on-ramp, University at Shadow. Zalia Drive at Woodlawn, 526 eastbound at the Dorchester on-ramp. 972-1152.
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Tomorrow, Saturday, Sunday, all weekend, chance for storms and highs will be around 90. The next high tide right around now at 4:32.

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Tomorrow, Saturday and Sunday, highs around 90 with storms. The next low tide at 10:43.

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11: Gerald's Tires and Brakes, 843 traffic.
12: Tie-ups and major delays with that wreck. I-26 eastbound just past Montague Avenue. Right two lanes are completely closed. Emergency personnel on the same one car as on its side. Only one lane.

0: open where you can squeeze through. Also working wrecks at Skylark and Sam Rittenberg Boulevard and I-26 westbound at Remount Road. 972-1150.
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Mix 95.9 weather for Mount Pleasant and Isle of Palms. It won't be all that pleasant tomorrow, Saturday, and Sunday. We've got storm threats all 3 days and highs around 90. The next low tide at 10:43 tonight.

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2: Gerald's Tires and Brakes, 843 traffic.
3: Tie-ups and major delays with that wreck. I-26 eastbound just past Montague Avenue. Right two lanes are completely closed. Emergency personnel on the scene. One car is on its side. Only one lane open where you can squeeze through. Also working wrecks at Skylark and Sam Rittenberg Boulevard and I-26 westbound at Remount Road. 972-1150.
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It's a Thursday night on Charleston's Mix 95.9. Hello, Low Country. It's Party Marty. Hope you had a great day. Another hot one. Guess what? The weekend starts tomorrow.

Hey, it's Party Marty. Go ahead, get you some. The Mix 95.9, Two Girls and a Guy Show, giving you the chance to win four tickets to the River Dogs Family Sunday game this Sunday. It's Villains Night, featuring sinister fun, mischievous moments, evil surprises, and free parking.

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Hey, y'all, it's Party Marty. Yours truly is going to be a birthday boy 7 days from today, 52 next Thursday, y'all.

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